0: 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Something thousands of years old, with a heritage of health and goodness that's been revered since the beginning of time. Something science has now come to grips with. Kiwi's Hanes Honopai is a boutique apiary located in the heart of the iconic Far North region. It's known locally and internationally.
1: Oh, it's the natural, the old land which has never been developed and farmed. It's still got the existing tea tree growing along, and it's been around for location. It's the name of the game. And
2: 起码十年了，对的，因为我到他这个厂也去过，因为我们那个时候是到那个新西兰北部，他专门有这个马鲁卡格这个产地，我们到，你去看过？对对对，他其实他炼啊什么，就是纯粹的就是那个蜂蜜，免税商店也有，
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1: Manuka honey has many unique properties. One of the properties is that it is a thixotropic honey. This means that if the honey is mixed and then let to stand, it will set again. So a good way and an easy way of determining if your honey is a good Manuka honey is to look at the honey inside the jar and tip it upside down. If it flows out, it is not as good as this honey, which is solid.